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1: 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It reminds us about the comfort we find in God. It says, He is the God of all comfort, who comforts us in all our troubles, so that we can comfort those in any trouble with the comfort we ourselves receive from God. When another person is hurting, we have words of life we can give because we know Jesus. Because we know how He has helped us during our times of trouble, we can comfort others when they're suffering. People often suffer privately, on the inside. My friend, let's be mindful that we live in a hurting world who needs Jesus. Let's give an extra dose of kindness, and let's be sure to share the comfort of God with those around us. 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

Who says coffee is just for the mornings? Hope Radio, Matt Wall, and a little Java make the afternoons so much better. It's a great pick-me-up perk for your drive home.

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That's our mission. That's our prayer. 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

0: It is so wonderful to hear how God works all things together for our good. 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Picture the equivalent of full arenas and auditoriums hearing the gospel week after week, over and over. That's the impact. 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
1: I'm sure you've noticed how sensationalism has become the standard of our times. 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Life really is made up of casseroles and crucibles and struggles, and for that matter, the ordinary, common, garden variety kind of living.
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0: stations are fantastic. They're on my truck all the time, in the house, and out on my front porch. 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

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So our hearts are overflowed with the colors of joy, peace, and hope eternal.

0: seasons come and go. The colors of the leaves and then their location change from treetops to raked up piles prove that. 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Like the gospel of our Lord Jesus. 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
1: 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Life is stressful. And there will be seasons of life that make us feel overwhelmed. Feeling overwhelmed doesn't mean you're a bad Christian. It doesn't mean your faith is weak. It means you're human. When we go through tough seasons, you and I need to remind ourselves of who God is. Isaiah 41 says, "Fear not, for I am with you. Be not dismayed, for I am your God. I will strengthen you. Yes, I will help you. I will uphold you with my righteous right hand." My friend, when you feel you're at your breaking point, remember, God is always with you. He promises to give you the strength you need. 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

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I sat down in a pew on the back row, thinking the preacher would see me. He laid the gospel out, and there was no doubt I wasn't

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And there's more hope still to come, because around here, it never stops.

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1: 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I got it on right now, and it's going to stay on. 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
1: 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He has a purpose for your life, and as you seek to obey Him, He sees you. He knows how hard you're working. Now, it's nice when other people notice the work we do, but what's most important is that we serve Jesus with a pure, honest, and humble heart. 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
1: 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Life really is made up of casseroles and crucibles and struggles, and for that matter, the ordinary, common, garden variety kind of living.
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That's our mission. That's our prayer. That's Hope Radio.

sharing the gospel and strengthening believers in their walk with Christ along the Carolina coast. That's our mission. That's our prayer. 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
1: 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It says, "My flesh and my heart may fail, but God is the strength of my heart and my portion forever." I love this verse because it reminds me of where my strength comes from. My friend, you and I are human. We cannot keep going and going. We need rest. We need time to recharge. I'm so glad God never gets tired of being strong for me because I need Him. I need His strength, His patience, and I need His unfailing love. What about you? Are you feeling tired today? Do you need rest? Try to remember Psalm 73. God is the strength of your heart, and He never gets tired of being strong for you. 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

0: morning came so early that it even took the sun by surprise. I hadn't slept since midnight. The night was so dark. 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So, Lord, can you undo this broken, tangled mess I've made? My foolish choices too.
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2: 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Around loud machinery, farmers should always use hearing protection, such as earmuffs or earplugs. Newer digital devices, they're called headsets, they can actually cancel out background noise, but still allow you to hear what's going on. Once again, all this week is National Farm Safety and Health Week. With news from around our region, several new species of honeybees have been discovered in Pennsylvania. Members of the Master Gardener Program were conducting a survey coordinated by Penn State University, and those Master Gardeners found 235 bee species, some of which had never before been seen in Pennsylvania. The survey was supported by funding from the USDA and other organizations.
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5: Soil, the final frontier. These are the voyages of the Soil Ship Enterprise to explore soil life, to boldly grow where cover crops have never grown before. Farmer's Log, soil date 31655.4. We've come across some strange but incredibly helpful life forms. 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
17: I'm here!
9: Yeah. New York Times best-selling author Andy Andrews in the house. All right, she holds the title of Soft Feminine Side. Her name is Tori Taft.
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9: And the one and only Bill Gaither, who reminds us that grace and mercy is the name of the game.
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1: My small town wisdom is this. Here's one we need to try and report back on.
2: Okay.
1: Wrap your bananas in a tin foil to make them last longer.
3: Does that work?
1: Specifically, wrap the stems in the aluminum. I had an album that went aluminum. Wrap the stems in the aluminum, next page, foil to slow down the ripening process.
3: So has anybody tried that? Does that work?
4: We should try.
1: I don't know. I just read them.
5: I think I ripened during this whole bit here.
3: Our bananas go bad before you get them back
2: home. That's true. That's right.
3: And that's it. Hey, that's today's small town wisdom. Thank you, Bill. Those years of experience, all that wonderful knowledge that you're passing down to this younger generation. Thank you for that.
6: Just a silver of information.
7: This laughter is so good. Good things to think about, and one of them are our dear friends, the Neelands. What they have seen now is an incredible thought, and I know they would say, continue to give thanks for what the Lord has done for us.
2: It's a classic.

0: Oh, what a great song by the Neelands. I think Karen Peck high-fived Jesus on a couple of those high notes there. What a song, what a singer. Man, that's good stuff.
1: I love it.
2: Here's a promise that you can hold on to. The steadfast love of the Lord never ceases. His mercies never come to an end.
0: Thank God.
1: That's good news.
2: Thank you, Lord.
3: Hi, I'm Bill Gaither. 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

0: coming, friend, singing sweeter as the days go by.
1: Hey, all right, then.
0: Tori!
1: Michael!
2: Put that down.
0: They just wrote your name here, and I just said, Tori!
3: She's 3 feet away. You know, why are you yelling?
1: That's a question.
0: Yeah.
4: It's your turn to deal.
0: I don't know if it was a statement or a question, but you take it from here.
1: It'll go either way. I actually have got you something to think about. You ready for this?
0: No. That's what I need.
1: Listen to this. Uh-huh. It is finished. Mm. Now that, besides name of a Bill Gaither song, is, according to Charles Spurgeon, he described as an ocean of meaning in a drop of language. And that is about as good a description of It Is Finished than I've ever heard.
2: I love that.
5: It's fall, y'all. Cozy up to the comforting sounds of Southern gospel music right here on Hope Radio.
4: Back here at Homecoming Radio. Hey, here's a song you're going to enjoy. Who Am I? Sonia, Becky, Jason Crabb. When I

Now, it voices Jason Crabb and the Isaacs together. Let's go to the Hallelujah Homecoming in Tulsa, Oklahoma, where Jeff and Sherry teamed up with a songwriter of this song, Bruce Haynes, on this one, Learning to Dance in the Rain. To the same.

0: silver lining in sight. And when your prayers have been prayed, but the answer's delayed, and you're holding on for dear life.
1: Come on.

0: I'm Linda Randall.
1: Hey, Daniel, what time is it?
2: It's time now to play Why Not?
3: Why not? Why not? Why not? Why not? Why not?
2: With the man who invented the phrase.
0: All right, I'm ready.
2: That's you, Bill.
4: Come on, Bill.
5: You know, this seems easy, but don't get tangled up. Let's get right down to see who can get to the answer at this, okay?
6: Okay.
5: Okay. What are the two things you can never eat for breakfast?
7: Lunch and dinner.
5: Lunch.
8: That's how you do it.
4: Brilliant.
8: That's how we get invited back.
2: They're tuned in.
4: This is how we get back on Family Feud.
5: Okay. What is always coming but never arrives?
9: Tomorrow.
5: Tomorrow, boy, you guys.
6: Y'all got the same riddle book for Christmas.
0: He's got the paper.
5: What gets wetter the more it dries?
6: The faces around this table.
5: The towel.
9: I love these things.
2: And with that, today's segment of Why Not is now untied, and you can impress your friends. Why not?
4: Why not?
8: Why not?

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3: This is an old convention song that Vep Ellis wrote back in 1948. I wasn't there.
4: You could have been.
1: Really?
3: Could have been.
0: Or he would have had the publishing.
3: But I was observing in Indiana. Vep lived in Oklahoma City, or in Tulsa, probably, and writing these great conventions.

0: Tori? You scared me.
1: I know. I kind of scared you there. That snuck up on you. You know, Karen Peck and New River get me every time. Her voice is so pure and so, and we had her as a guest host one time, didn't we, Bill? Right around here. And every time it would cut to Karen and that voice would come in, it's unmistakable. And everybody would start smiling.
0: Yes. And, well, I haven't heard this song in 4 days. Here's Good Things Are Happening by Karen Peck.
2: Good one.

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1: Good morning.
0: It is a Tuesday already.
1: Yeah, you got a little cold.
0: I do have a cold, and I'm not happy about it at all. And why do they call it a cold when you feel hot and cold?
1: I don't know.
0: They should call it a hot cold.
1: Hot cold.
0: Or at least a hot and cold.
1: Yeah.
0: So, but anyway, it's very special. Enjoying this cold? Not really. Hey, we've got Cooking with Shelbel,
1: yes.
0: Right?
1: Yes.
0: Yes.

Hope Radio, celebrating the goodness of God, where mercies abound all around us, just like the lavish colors of the season. So our hearts are overflowed with the colors of joy, peace, and hope eternal.

0: Let's check out our southeastern North Carolina weather here on Hope Radio with Shell Bell. What are we looking at, Shelly Ann?
1: Well, yesterday was beautiful, and tomorrow is going to be beautiful, and today.
0: Yeah.
1: Well, today is going to be sunny. The high is going to be 83 and a little bit of light wind. The low tonight is going to be 63. Tomorrow, again, the high is going to be 86. So we're in the high 80s.
0: Yeah.
1: You're going to have a little bit of wind out of the southwest. It's only going to be 6 miles per hour. And then tomorrow night, the low is going to be 65.
0: All right. That'll work. So we're kind of like 20 degrees apart between the nighttime and the daytime. But at least we're out of the 90s right now.
1: And I like that the lows are now going down into the 60s. I know you love that.
0: I'm all about it.

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0: You heard it right there in the song, Chicken Pot Pies. Today, Shell, you're going to be talking about something that's like a chicken pot pie, which I've had and you've made, but today you're going to be talking about a chicken pot pie casserole.
1: Right, the casserole is made with the frozen biscuits or Bisquick, and I know a lot of people have been using that cheddar biscuit from that one restaurant.
0: Oh, yeah, yeah.
1: Although you said it wasn't your favorite.
0: I like the regular biscuits myself.
1: Right. So take you a rotisserie chicken. I think it equals to about 2 to 3 cups when you tear it apart off the chicken. Lay that in a 9x13 sprayed casserole dish. Take a frozen bag of carrots and peas or whatever frozen vegetable you like. Put that on top of the chicken. Take 2 cans of cream of chicken soup. Kind of thin it out a little bit. Mm-hmm. Dump it on there.
0: Yeah.
1: And then if you want to add an extra maybe cup of chicken broth, you can. If not, that's up to you. A lot of people don't like it thin.
0: Yeah.
1: And then what you'll do is make sure you preheat your oven to 350, too.
0: I always forget that.
1: And then take the biscuits. You can either, do the grand biscuits or the little biscuits, but you're going to lay them, take them apart, lay them on the top.
0: Gotcha.
1: Kind of make them uniform, if you will, or just do it the way you want it. You can cut them. You know, a lot of people cut them in fours and put them on the top of that.
0: Okay.
1: Now, and too, if you want to season it, do whatever seasoning you want. Salt, pepper, garlic powder, onion powder, whatever you like, whatever your family likes. And then bake that according to the biscuit, because basically you're heating it up with the biscuits. You're baking it. In our oven, it'll probably be about 20, 25 minutes. Now, I don't know about your oven, but ours would be about that. So just kind of watch it, because you're baking the biscuits.
0: Well, there you have it. Chicken pot pie casserole with Shell Bell.

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1: Epitaphs. They're meant to summarize a person's time on Earth, but the greatest epitaph of all time isn't found in a graveyard or mausoleum.
2: It is neither written in gold nor cut in stone. It is spoken by the mouth of an angel and is the exact reverse of what is put on all other tombs. The Bible says he is not here, he is risen.
1: The he who is risen, says Billy Graham, is Jesus Christ.
2: If Christ's bones lie decayed in a grave, then there is no good news and the darkness of the world is indeed black and life has no meaning at all. However, the New Testament teaches from one end to the other that Christ indeed is risen from the dead.
1: His death paid the penalty for your sins, and his resurrection means you can experience peace now and live in heaven when you die, if you receive Jesus as your Lord and Savior. There's more at findpeacewithgod.net. That's findpeacewithgod.net from the Billy Graham Evangelistic Association.
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says coffee is just for the mornings? Hope Radio, Matt Wall, and a little Java make the afternoons so much better. It's a great pick-me-up perk for your drive home.

Kevin and Shelley. Hey, Genesis 1:26 says this. It says, "Then God said, let us make man in our image." By the way, this is a conversation happening between the Father, Son, and Holy Spirit. And I love the fact that it says, God said, let us make man in our image. In other words, the Father, Son, and Holy Spirit said this together. They said it because they agree as one, as the Bible says. If you ever wondered, are you valuable to God? Are you worth anything to God? Remember this. You are made in God's image. Wow.

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1: This old house once knew my children. This old house once knew my wife. 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

Thank you for being a part of the Hope Radio support team that allows us to share the gospel every day. 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

0: 7 o'clock already, and I'm not sure if time is flying because it's just flying, or it's flying because my head is just spinning because I've got this lovely, wonderful, special cold.
1: I think he's got a big time head cold.
0: Yeah, what's up with that?
1: Sneezing, coughing, you know, all those symptoms.
0: You know what it feels like, too? It feels like one of those summer colds, but I didn't get a cold this summer.
1: No, But it was coming on, and I even told him, you're getting sick, because he kept sneezing and coughing, sneezing and coughing.
0: Yeah, that's true. I thought it was just my cologne. I thought I had just put too much cologne on him.
1: Here's a Collingsworth family, everybody. Jesus is the answer.
0: It could have been the cologne.
1: You're on hope.

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1: Well, I can tell you, I love it. It is just such a blessing. Keeps me lifted up and just feels so much closer to God.
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0: Let's check out our southeastern North Carolina weather here on Hope Radio with Shell Bell. What are we looking at, Shelly Ann?
1: Well, yesterday was beautiful, and tomorrow is going to be beautiful, and today.
0: Yeah.
1: Well, today is going to be sunny. The high is going to be 83 and a little bit of light wind. The low tonight is going to be 63. Tomorrow, again, the high is going to be 86. So we're in the high 80s.
0: Yeah.
1: You're going to have a little bit of wind out of the southwest. It's only going to be 6 miles per hour. And then tomorrow night, the low is going to be 65.
0: All right. That'll work. So we're kind of like 20 degrees apart between the nighttime and the daytime. But at least we're out of the 90s right now.
1: And I like that the lows are now going down into the 60s. I know you love that.
0: I'm all about it.

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Don't we all have so much to thank God for? Especially His grace. 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
1: I have discovered from my personal experience and as a father that people are persuaded most effectively by truths they discover themselves. We call it learning the hard way, or learning in the school of hard knocks. Nobody can take away from us what we have learned personally and have the scars to prove. That was the Apostle Paul's view as well. He wrote that he was persuaded that nothing could separate him from the love of Christ, and he listed all the difficult experiences he had been through which had not separated him from Christ. Therefore, no one could persuade him otherwise. And this is David Jeremiah encouraging you to get on the road to new life. 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

Can God solve any problem? Let's look at Hebrews 11:13. It says this, by faith we understand as believers that the universe was created by the word of God, so that what is seen, in other words, what we see of creation, was not made out of things that are visible. In other words, God made everything from absolutely nothing. Now, it's one thing if I make some mac and cheese, you know? I go in and I get the pasta and I get the little cheese thing and I cook the pasta and then I put the cheese on top and stir it around. But that's not making anything. That's actually manipulating what's already there. God created everything from absolutely nothing.

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0: You heard it right there in the song, Chicken Pot Pies. Today, Shell, you're going to be talking about something that's like a chicken pot pie, which I've had and you've made, but today you're going to be talking about a chicken pot pie casserole.
1: Right, the casserole is made with the frozen biscuits or Bisquick, and I know a lot of people have been using that cheddar biscuit from that one restaurant.
0: Oh, yeah, yeah.
1: Although you said that wasn't your favorite.
0: I like the regular biscuits myself.
1: Right. So take you a rotisserie chicken. I think it equals to about 2 to 3 cups when you tear it apart off the chicken. Lay that in a 9 by 13 sprayed casserole dish. Take a frozen bag of carrots and peas or whatever frozen vegetable you like. Put that on top of the chicken. Take 2 cans of cream of chicken soup. Kind of thin it out a little bit. Mm-hmm. Dump it on there.
0: Yeah.
1: And then if you want to add an extra maybe cup of chicken broth, you can. If not, that's up to you. A lot of people don't like it thin.
0: Yeah.
1: And then what you'll do is make sure you preheat your oven to 350, too.
0: I always forget that.
1: And then take the biscuits. You can either, do the grand biscuits or the little biscuits, but you're going to lay them, take them apart, lay them on the top.
0: Gotcha.
1: Kind of make them uniform, if you will, or just do it the way you want it. You can cut them. A lot of people cut them in fours and put them on the top of that.
0: Okay.
1: Now, and too, if you want to season it, do whatever seasoning you want. Salt, pepper, garlic powder, onion powder, whatever you like, whatever your family likes. And then bake that according to the biscuit, because basically you're heating it up with the biscuits. You're baking it. In our oven, it'll probably be about 20, 25 minutes. Now, I don't know about your oven, but ours will be about that. So just kind of watch it, because you're baking the biscuits.
0: Well, there you have it. Chicken pot pie casserole with Shell Bell.

I love America, but I do not love what she has become. Scripture says, blessed is a nation whose God is the Lord. And America has forgotten the godly foundation upon which she was built. Something is wrong. Our children are asked to attend public schools that in many cases resemble war zones, without even the most basic right of any soldier, the right to pray to the God of heaven. Many times the wild-eyed, drug-addicted, gun-carrying teenager is allowed to stay in school while our Supreme Court decided to expel God from the classroom over 30 years ago. Something is wrong. Television daily bombards the senses of our nation with the idea that wrong is right, that the abnormal is normal, that the abhorrent is acceptable, and that what God calls an abomination is nothing more than an alternate lifestyle. And it's had an effect. 30 years ago, the number one television program in America was the Andy Griffith Show. Look what we have today. Something is wrong. When our government can pass out contraceptives to children in school without parental consent, and yet the Gideons can no longer pass out the Bible on campus, something is wrong. When our leaders can say to your children and mine that premarital sex is all right as long as it's safe, yes, something is wrong. And I, for one, am ready for a change. I will say to my government, I'm not raising dogs at my house. I'm raising children created in the image and the likeness of Almighty God. And I'm going to teach them the Bible. If the Bible says it's right, it's right. And if the Bible says it's wrong, it's wrong. The only hope that America has is that godly men and women of character will stand together as one mighty army and declare to the immoral, the impure, the obscene, and the foul, your days of unlimited access to the minds of America are over. The army of God that has been silent too long is taking America back.

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0: It is Hope in the Morning with Kevin and Shelley. Now, Shelley, here's what I don't understand. And maybe some of you guys listening this morning, maybe you can help me to understand this. I see SpaceX sending up rockets, and they're talking about going back to the moon, and all that's great. And, you know, we went to the moon in, what was it, 68 or 69, something like that. All these things are happening, and it's incredible. But here's what I don't get. As amazing as technology has gotten, okay, why can't we just have medication that can cure the common cold?
1: I don't get it. Say that.
0: I mean, I don't understand. I mean, I see they're doing surgeries on babies that haven't even been born yet. Mm-hmm. That is incredible. Okay? But I start feeling a cold coming on, and there's just nothing that I can do about it. I don't understand. It seems that we've come so far, and I don't know. But I'm not a doctor. And I don't play one on TV either. So
1: and
0: I mean,
1: we're glad for that.
0: But well, I'm just saying, I'm just frustrated. I don't understand. I don't like being sick.
1: I know you don't. You hate it.
0: You know. Well, you know, you gotta hate it too, because you know, when I don't feel good, I can't cook, I can't clean, I can't, you know,
1: 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Stay tuned for the weather
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0: Let's check out our southeastern North Carolina weather here on Hope Radio with Shell Bell. What are we looking at, Shelly Ann?
1: Well, yesterday was beautiful, and tomorrow is going to be beautiful, and today.
0: Yeah.
1: Well, today is going to be sunny. The high is going to be 83 and a little bit of light wind. The low tonight is going to be 63. Tomorrow, again, the high is going to be 86. So we're in the high 80s.
0: Yeah.
1: You're going to have a little bit of wind out of the southwest. It's only going to be 6 miles per hour. And then tomorrow night, the low is going to be 65.
0: All right. That'll work. So we're kind of like 20 degrees apart between the nighttime and the daytime. But at least we're out of the 90s right now.
1: And I like that the lows are now going down into the 60s. I know you love that.
0: I'm all about it.

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The hope of Jesus is always on full display around here. 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

That's what I'm talking about. Brian Free and Assurance. I'm going to cling to his promises as well, because they're a guarantee. If God writes you a check, you can take it to the bank and cash it twice. It's that good. Here's Gold City.

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4: 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According to the theory of aerodynamics, as may be readily demonstrated through wind tunnel experiments, the bumblebee is unable to fly. Scientific fact. This is because the size, weight, and shape of the bee's body in relation to the total wing spread make flying impossible for the bumblebee. But, you know, the bumblebee never read that report. Being ignorant of these scientific truths, he just gets out there and flies anyway. You gotta love that. And I can just imagine the creator chuckling at all those scientists who say he can't do it.
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Sharing the gospel and strengthening believers in their walk with Christ along the Carolina coast. That's our mission. That's our prayer. That's Hope Radio.

Hope in the Morning with Kevin and Shelley. Hey, Genesis 1:26 says this. It says, "Then God said, let us make man in our image." By the way, this is a conversation happening between the Father, Son, and Holy Spirit. And I love the fact that it says, God said, let us make man in our image. In other words, the Father, Son, and Holy Spirit said this together. They said it because they agree as one, as the Bible says. If you ever wondered, are you valuable to God? Are you worth anything to God? Remember this. You are made in God's image. Wow. If you think

0: heard right there in the song, Chicken Pot Pies. Today, Shell, you're going to be talking about something that's like a chicken pot pie, which I've had and you've made, but today you're going to be talking about a chicken pot pie casserole.
1: Right, the casserole is made with the frozen biscuits or Bisquick, and I know a lot of people have been using that cheddar biscuit from that one restaurant.
0: Oh, yeah, yeah.
1: Although you said that wasn't your favorite.
0: I like the regular biscuits myself.
1: Right. So take you a rotisserie chicken. I think it equals to about 2 to 3 cups when you tear it apart off the chicken. Lay that in a 9 by 13 sprayed casserole dish. Take a frozen bag of carrots and peas or whatever frozen vegetable you like. Put that on top of the chicken. Take 2 cans of cream of chicken soup. Kind of thin it out a little bit. Mm-hmm. Dump it on there.
0: Yeah.
1: And then if you want to add an extra maybe cup of chicken broth, you can. If not, that's up to you. A lot of people don't like it thin.
0: Yeah.
1: And then what you'll do is make sure you preheat your oven to 350, too.
0: I always forget that.
1: And then take the biscuits. You can either, you know, do the grand biscuits or the little biscuits, but you're going to lay them, you know, take them apart, lay them on the top.
0: Gotcha.
1: Kind of make them uniform, if you will, or just do it the way you want it. You can cut them. You know, a lot of people cut them in fours and put them on the top of that.
0: Okay.
1: Now, and too, if you want to season it, do whatever seasoning you want. Salt, pepper, garlic powder, onion powder, whatever you like, whatever your family likes. And then bake that according to the biscuit, because basically you're heating it up with the biscuits. You're baking it. In our oven, it'll probably be about 20, 25 minutes. Now, I don't know about your oven, but ours will be about that. So just kind of watch it, because you're baking the biscuits.
0: Well, there you have it. Chicken pot pie casserole with chili.

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0: I'm gonna tell you, it's not good when Kevin's sick or has a cold. I mean, I'm here to tell you.
1: I don't like colds. No, I mean, I don't like any kind of sickness. But
0: he gets he just can't handle it.
1: Look, I'm very pitiful right now, and you need to take care of me.
0: Mm.
1: Which, you know,
0: I take care of him all the time. But he's sick.
1: But I mean, like, take care of me because I'm so sick. I mean, mm-hmm. I'm very pitiful right now. So, like, for instance, later on, maybe you cook something really good, you know, that I might like.
0: I am going to cook something.
1: Also, you know, and I'll tell you, I'm just be honest, a key lime pie would make me feel worse. A key lime pie might make me, a key lime pie might actually make me feel better.
0: There is a pie in the refrigerator.
1: Not one of your key limes.
0: Well, you

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0: Let's check out our southeastern North Carolina weather here on Hope Radio with Shell Bell. What are we looking at, Shelly Ann?
1: Well, yesterday was beautiful, and tomorrow is going to be beautiful, and today.
0: Yeah.
1: Well, today is going to be sunny. The high is going to be 83 and a little bit of light wind. The low tonight is going to be 63. Tomorrow, again, the high is going to be 86. So we're in the high 80s.
0: Yeah.
1: You're going to have a little bit of wind out of the southwest. It's only going to be 6 miles per hour. And then tomorrow night, the low is going to be 65.
0: All right. That'll work. So we're kind of like 20 degrees apart between the nighttime and the daytime. But at least we're out of the 90s right now.
1: And I like that the lows are now going down into the 60s. I know you love that.
0: I'm all about it.

Put a little joy, love, and hope in your day. At home with your family and while you're on the go. 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

0: there in the song Chicken Pot Pies. Today, Shell, you're going to be talking about something that's like a chicken pot pie, which I've had and you've made, but today you're going to be talking about a chicken pot pie casserole.
1: Right, the casserole is made with the frozen biscuits or Bisquick, and I know a lot of people have been using that cheddar biscuit from that one restaurant.
0: Oh, yeah, yeah.
1: Although you said that wasn't your favorite.
0: I like the regular biscuits myself.
1: Right. So take you a rotisserie chicken. I think it equals to about 2 to 3 cups when you tear it apart off the chicken. Lay that in a 9 by 13 sprayed casserole dish. Take a frozen bag of carrots and peas or whatever frozen vegetable you like. Put that on top of the chicken. Take 2 cans of cream of chicken soup. Kind of thin it out a little bit. Mm-hmm. Dump it on there.
0: Yeah.
1: And then if you want to add an extra maybe cup of chicken broth, you can. If not, that's up to you. A lot of people don't like it thin.
0: Yeah.
1: And then what you'll do is make sure you preheat your oven to 350, too.
0: I always forget that.
1: And then take the biscuits. You can either, do the grand biscuits or the little biscuits, but you're going to lay them, take them apart, lay them on the top.
0: Gotcha.
1: Kind of make them uniform, if you will, or just do it the way you want it. You can cut them. A lot of people cut them in fours and put them on the top of that.
0: Okay.
1: Now, and too, if you want to season it, do whatever seasoning you want. Salt, pepper, garlic powder, onion powder, whatever you like, whatever your family likes. And then bake that according to the biscuit, because basically you're heating it up with the biscuits. You're baking it. In our oven, it'll probably be about 20, 25 minutes. Now, I don't know about your oven, but ours would be about that. So just kind of watch it, because you're baking the biscuits.
0: Well, there you have it. Chicken pot pie casserole with Shell Pepper.

0: Epitaphs. They're meant to summarize a person's time on Earth. But the greatest epitaph of all time isn't found in a graveyard or mausoleum.
1: It is neither written in gold nor cut in stone. It is spoken by the mouth of an angel and is the exact reverse of what is put on all other tombs. The Bible says he is not here, he is risen.
0: The he who is risen, says Billy Graham, is Jesus Christ.
1: If Christ's bones lie decayed in a grave, then there is no good news and the darkness of the world is indeed black and life has no meaning at all. However, the New Testament teaches from one end to the other that Christ indeed is risen from the dead.
0: His death paid the penalty for your sins, and his resurrection means you can experience peace now and live in heaven when you die, if you receive Jesus as your Lord and Savior. There's more at findpeacewithgod.net. That's findpeacewithgod.net from the Billy Graham Evangelistic Association.
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Can God solve any problem? Let's look at Hebrews 11:13. It says this, by faith we understand as believers that the universe was created by the word of God, so that what is seen, in other words, what we see of creation, was not made out of things that are visible. In other words, God made everything from absolutely nothing. Now, it's one thing if I make some mac and cheese, you know? I go in and I get the pasta and I get the little cheese thing and I cook the pasta and then I put the cheese on top and stir it around. But that's not making anything. That's actually manipulating what's already there. God created everything from absolutely nothing.

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0: Wouldn't that be neat, wearing a crown?
1: Yeah, it would be, and it will be. Yep. How about that? It's been a big old day here, and appreciate you guys hanging out with us and, you know, dealing with my cold voice.
0: We will be back tomorrow morning with another cold voice.
1: Yeah, and here's the question. You know, will I sound even worse or will I sound better? Check us out at 6 a.m. tomorrow morning, and you'll find out. Meanwhile, remember this: God loves you, and God has a plan for your life.
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1: This old house once knew my children. 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

the seasons change. 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

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So our hearts are overflowed with the colors of joy, peace, and hope eternal.

Hope Radio, Jesus is the answer. It's the Collinsworth family on this Tuesday morning. I am Jeff Lohman. Go ahead and grab a cup of coffee, sit back and enjoy some great Southern gospel music to encourage you in your walk with Jesus. Right now, Ronnie Booth and the Blackwood Brothers.

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1: 2 Corinthians is a great passage of Scripture. It reminds us about the comfort we find in God. It says, He is the God of all comfort, who comforts us in all our troubles, so that we can comfort those in any trouble with the comfort we ourselves receive from God. When another person is hurting, we have words of life we can give because we know Jesus. Because we know how He has helped us during our times of trouble, we can comfort others when they're suffering. People often suffer privately, on the inside. My friend, let's be mindful that we live in a hurting world who needs Jesus. Let's give an extra dose of kindness, and let's be sure to share the comfort of God with those around us. 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

Hope Radio and the Booth Brothers, and I thank God. Well, I am Jeff Lohman. A good Tuesday morning. Hope your day's off to a great start. One of the things I really enjoy about this time of year is how many of our area churches have special events in the month of October. 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

0: Hope Radio's Karen Peck and New River and Mama Knows. Well, our forecast looking good today. Sunshine, highs in the mid-80s, clear tonight. Lows in the low 60s, sunny tomorrow, highs in the upper 80s. Upper 80s for Thursday, too, but boy, the weekend. Saturday and Sunday, are you ready for this? Daytime highs in the upper 60s. That's highs. Upper 60s. Saturday and Sunday. Right now, the Perrys on Hope Radio.
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0: Behind My Praise, Brian Free and Assurance on this Tuesday. I am Champ Loman. Hi, good morning. Hope Radio.
1: I just wanted to tell you something.
0: Okay.
1: I listened to your show. I've got it on now. All the DJs are absolutely wonderful. But, honey, you're the best. I mean, you speak the word. You help me and encourage me so much. I am so grateful for the radio station, for all of y'all, but I'm especially grateful for you. Cool. I just want you to know that you mean everything to me. You make my day.
0: Sharon, you are just such the encourager.
1: It's the truth. I wouldn't say it if I didn't believe it. It's the truth. You are great. And you speak the word and you help me. There have been times when I've been down as the Dickens and I've listened to your program and I get up. I mean, you totally change me. And I'm grateful, and I just wanted you to know, I'm sure everybody loves you, but I just wanted you to know what your show and you mean to me.

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I am Jeff Lohman. Go ahead and grab a cup of coffee, sit back, and enjoy some great Southern gospel music. Right now, the Lefebvre Quartet on Hope Radio. What a-

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1: Jesus loves me, this I know.
2: I have discovered from my personal experience and as a father that people are persuaded most effectively by truths they discover themselves. We call it learning the hard way, or learning in the school of hard knocks. Nobody can take away from us what we have learned personally and have the scars to prove. That was the Apostle Paul's view as well. He wrote that he was persuaded that nothing could separate him from the love of Christ. And he listed all the difficult experiences he had been through, which had not separated him from Christ. Therefore, no one could persuade him otherwise. And this is David Jeremiah encouraging you to get on the road to new life. 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

Brandy Allen, the Down East Boys celebration at the Empty Grave. Well, I am Jeff Lohman, checking out our concert page at yourhoperadio.com. We've got the Light the Coast Crusade coming to Bolivia. That is October 26th and 27th. Special guest, the Martins and the Taylors. Going to be a great time in Bolivia. Odell Williamson Auditorium, that's October 26th and the 27th. Couple of dates with the Gaither Vocal Band coming up. Myrtle Beach, November 12th, and New Bern, November 13th. And if you are a long-range planner, how about the Collinsworth family coming to Pine Valley Baptist Church April 3rd? 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And come

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Well, I am Jeff Lohman. Our forecast sunshine today. Highs in the mid-80s. Clear tonight. Lows in the low 60s. Sunshine tomorrow and Thursday. Highs both days in the upper 80s. But get this. Daytime highs Saturday and Sunday in the upper 60s. That's daytime highs. Saturday and Sunday, upper 60s. It's the Mark Doubled Family on Hope Radio.

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0: it's the Ferguson family. There is a love. Well, I am Jeff Lohman. Hi, good morning. Hope Radio.
1: And I would like to say thanks for the radio station. In a year's time, I had my sister, my best friend, and my daughter to die. And if it hadn't been for y'all's music, I probably couldn't have made it. And I appreciate it.
0: Oh, I so enjoy hearing the great stories and testimonies. The impact that Hope Radio is making in the lives of people along the Carolina coast. It's awesome. Hey, it's the

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1: Hey, I just love y'all. 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

sharing the gospel and strengthening believers in their walk with Christ along the Carolina coast. That's our mission. That's our prayer. That's Hope Radio.

Your Hope Radio, Scotty Inman, Broken Man Can, Lunch Hour on a Tuesday. I am Jeff Lohman. Thanks for hanging out with us today. Hope to encourage you with some of the best in Southern gospel music. Right now, joy is gonna come. It's the Irwins on Hope Radio. Sometimes.

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1: It is so wonderful to hear how God works all things together for our good. 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
2: Epitaphs. They're meant to summarize a person's time on earth. But the greatest epitaph of all time isn't found in a graveyard or mausoleum.
3: It is neither written in gold nor cut in stone. It is spoken by the mouth of an angel and is the exact reverse of what is put on all other tombs. The Bible says he is not here, he is risen.
2: The he who is risen, says Billy Graham, is Jesus Christ.
3: If Christ's bones lie decayed in a grave, then there is no good news and the darkness of the world is indeed black. And life has no meaning at all. However, the New Testament teaches from one end to the other that Christ indeed is risen from the dead.
2: His death paid the penalty for your sins. And his resurrection means you can experience peace now and live in heaven when you die, if you receive Jesus as your Lord and Savior. There's more at findpeacewithgod.net. 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

Middays are 95% happier and 65% more efficient when you work with Jeff Lohman each weekday, right here on Hope Radio. Crank it up.

Oh, the answer is Jesus, Karen Peck, and New River. Lunch hour on a Tuesday. I am Jeff Lumben. One of the things I really enjoy about this time of year is how many of our area churches have special events in the month of October. 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

classic cathedrals and step into the water. Liam, Jeff Lohman, a good Tuesday. It's the lunch hour. Hope your day is going well. Beautiful day today. Lots of sunshine. Highs today in the mid-80s. Clear overnight tonight. Lows in the low 60s. Sunshine tomorrow and Thursday. Highs both days in the upper 80s. But get this, daytime highs Saturday and Sunday in the upper 60s. That's daytime highs Saturday and Sunday, upper 60s. So bring on the fall, y'all. It's Brian Free Insurance. 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

0: Great song from the Kragans. It's called Faithful. Well, I am Jeff Lohman, the lunch hour on a Tuesday. Hi, this is Hope Radio.
1: I'm calling in to say that what I love at Hope Radio is everything. Being a Wilmington newcomer, my first discovery was Hope Radio. The Southern gospel music and message was just what I needed every day to make a difference, meeting my new neighbors, co-workers, and even finding my church home. Thank you, Hope Radio, that I can now bloom where I'm planted.

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Being a Wilmington newcomer, my first discovery was Hope Radio. The Southern gospel music and message was just what I needed every day to make a difference, meeting my new neighbors, coworkers, and even finding my church home. Thank you, Hope Radio, that I can now bloom where I'm planted.

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0: the seasons change, fall into love with Jesus all over again each new day this autumn, with music to remind you of how He first loved us. 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

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I am Jeff Lohman. Hope your day has gone well so far. As always, we appreciate you being a part of our listening family. We hope we can encourage you today with some of the best in Southern gospel music. Right now, the Irwins and Taste and See on Hope Radio.

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0: Seasons come and go. The colors of the leaves and then their location change from treetops to raked up piles prove that. But few things in life always remain the same. Like the gospel of our Lord Jesus. Be reminded of His constant love for you here on Hope Radio.
1: Don't you just love those scientists who disprove what we know to be true? Hi, I'm Chuck Swindoll. Hey, here's a good one. According to the theory of aerodynamics, as may be readily demonstrated through wind tunnel experiments, the bumblebee is unable to fly. Scientific fact. This is because the size, weight, and shape of the bee's body in relation to the total wing spread make flying impossible for the bumblebee. But, you know, the bumblebee never read that report. Being ignorant of these scientific truths, he just gets out there and flies anyway. You gotta love that. And I can just imagine the Creator chuckling at all those scientists who say he can't do it.
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0: Great song from the Collinsworth family, Jesus is the Answer. Well, I am Jeff Lohman, checking out our concert page at yourhoperadio.com. We've got The Light, The Coast Crusade in Bolivia. That's coming up, Odell Williamson Auditorium, October 26th and 27th, with special guests The Martins and Taylors. A couple of dates with the Gaither Vocal Band in Myrtle Beach, November 12th, and New Bern, November 13th, and the Collinsworth family coming back to Wilmington in April of 2027. 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

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Well, I am Jeff Lohman. A good Tuesday afternoon. Sunshine in our forecast this afternoon. Clear tonight, lows in the low 60s. Sunshine tomorrow and Thursday. Highs both days in the upper 80s, but get this, daytime highs on Saturday and Sunday in the upper 60s.

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0: Mountains are made to climb. Sunday Drive, along with Taranda Green. Well, I am Jeff Lum, and a good Tuesday afternoon. Let me grab this phone. Hi, this is Hope Radio.
1: I just wanted to tell you something.
0: Okay.
1: I listened to your show. I've got it on now. All the DJs are absolutely wonderful, but honey, you're the best. I mean, you speak the word. You helped me and encouraged me so much. I am so grateful for the radio station, for all of y'all, but I'm especially grateful for you. Cool. I just want you to know that you mean everything to me. You make my day.
0: Sharon, you are just such the encourager.
1: It's the truth. I wouldn't say it if I didn't believe it. It's the truth. You are great. And you speak the word and you help me. There have been times when I've been down as the dickens and I've listened to your program and I get up. I mean, you totally change me. And I'm grateful, and I just wanted you to know, I'm sure everybody loves you, but I just wanted you to know what your show and you mean to me.

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Hope Radio, Matt Wall, and a little Java make the afternoons so much better. It's a great pick-me-up perk for your drive home.

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Karen Peck and New River, welcome to your 2 o'clock hour. I'm your host, Matt Wall. I'm so happy you're with me today. We're going to continue with music now. More of your favorite Southern gospel songs and the weather forecast coming your way in just a moment. This is a group called Sound Street.

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1: 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He counts the number of stars. He gives names to all of them. I find encouragement when I remember, not only does God know every star by name, He also knows every worry and concern that you and I have deep in our hearts. He knows everything we feel. He knows everything we think, and He loves us anyway. He didn't create us to just leave us to figure things out on our own. No, He sees us and He helps us. Life can feel lonely. So the next time you feel swallowed up with loneliness, remember that you have a loving Father who watches over you. He loves you, my friend, and He sees you. 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

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John 3:16 is calling out to you. Well, let's see. This evening, weather-wise, we're going to be clear. Clear tonight, down to 62 for our low. Sunny tomorrow, high of 88. Clear tomorrow night, down to 65. Back up to 88 Thursday. Back up to 86 Friday. We start cooling off Saturday, only up to 68 for the high on Saturday.

The Kingsman on Hope Radio with a classic Wish You Were Here. Well, today from the book of John, chapter 17, this is where Jesus prays what many theologians call his high priestly prayer. And this is verses 14 and 15, and this is a prayer that Jesus prayed for you and for me. John 17, verses 14 and 15. I have given them your word, and the world has hated them, because they are not of the world, just as I am not of the world. I do not pray that you should take them out of the world, but that you should keep them from the evil one.

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It's Hope Radio, Jeff and Sherry Easter, No Rock. Well, hello, I'm Matt Wall, and I just want to ask you to do us a big favor here at Hope Radio. Will you pray? Will you pray for Hope Radio as we approach the end of this month? Our three-day fall fundraiser coming up the last week of this month. It is coming fast, but it's going to be three incredible days of sharing stories of the impact that you have had as you've prayed for this ministry and supported it financially. And it's going to be 3 days that we're praying for more and more open hearts, your hearts and the hearts of your fellow listeners to Hope Radio, to support this ministry as generously as they can. So would you start praying for us today? I would greatly appreciate it. Hey, let's continue with some more of your favorite songs now. Here's The Wisnets.

It's Hope Radio, Jeff and Sherry Easter, No Rock. Well, hello, I'm Matt Wall, and I just want to ask you to do us a big favor here at Hope Radio. Will you pray? Will you pray for Hope Radio as we approach the end of this month? Our three-day fall fundraiser coming up the last week of this month. It is coming fast, but it's going to be three incredible days of sharing stories of the impact that you have had as you've prayed for this ministry and supported it financially. And it's going to be 3 days that we're praying for more and more open hearts, your hearts and the hearts of your fellow listeners to Hope Radio, to support this ministry as generously as they can. So would you start praying for us today? I would greatly appreciate it. Hey, let's continue with some more of your favorite songs now. Here's The Wisnets.

your hearts and the hearts of your fellow listeners to Hope Radio to support this ministry as generously as they can. So would you start praying for us today? I would greatly appreciate it. Hey, let's continue with some more of your favorite songs now. Here's The Wisnitz.

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That is the Ferguson family. There is a love on Hope Radio. Welcome to your afternoon, kicking off the 3 o'clock hour on your Tuesday. I'm your host, Matt Wall, and I have your favorite Southern Gospel songs for you and the weather forecast coming up.

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0: 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Good God.

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That day is just a boy.

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1: 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Maybe you feel that way too. 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Well, my friend, I want you to be encouraged knowing that as long as you're doing what God calls you to do, you are making a difference. He has a purpose for your life. And as you seek to obey Him, He sees you. He knows how hard you're working. Now, it's nice when other people notice the work we do, but what's most important is that we serve Jesus with a pure, honest, and humble heart. Let's try to remember that the work we're doing is for Him. 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

Sharing the gospel and strengthening believers in their walk with Christ along the Carolina coast. That's our mission. That's our prayer. That's Hope Radio.

Jeff and Sherry Easter, One Name on Hope Radio. Well, we are clear tonight and down to 62, and there is no rain in the forecast, at least as I can see through Monday. Sunny tomorrow, high of 88, back down to 65 tomorrow night. Sunny Thursday, high of 88, back down to 66 Thursday night. Sunny on Friday and a high of 86. And then we get some cool air in the area, down to 57 on Friday night. Only up to 68 on Saturday with sunny skies. All the way down to 48 Saturday night. If you think it's

Southern Gospel Classic on Hope Radio from the New Hensons, Old Ship of Zion. Well, today's scripture is from the book of John, chapter 17. It's considered Jesus' high priestly prayer. It's actually to be thought of as a prayer for you and me as his own children. This is John 17, verses 14 and 15, just two verses, a portion of that prayer. Jesus prays to the Father, I have given them your word, and the world has hated them because they are not of the world, just as I am not of the world. I do not pray that you should take them out of the world, but that you should keep them from the evil one.

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Hey, can I ask you a favor? Would you begin praying even today for Hope Radio? Because our fall fundraiser is coming up at the end of this month. It's going to be three exciting days of sharing the stories of how people's lives have been touched by this ministry. 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And it's our 3 days where we are asking many, many more folks to step forward with their best financial giving for this listener-supported ministry. So would you begin praying for Hope Radio even today? Thank you so much. Right now, more music. It's the Perrys. His name was John on Hope Radio. Okay.

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0: Chainbreaker Triumphant Quartet on Hope Radio, kicking off our 4 o'clock hour together. 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

0: 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Yet, even as we always seem to be chasing that moving target of what to wear or how to plan, isn't it comforting to know our God never changes? 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
1: Don't you just love those scientists who disprove what we know to be true? Hi, I'm Chuck Swindoll. Hey, here's a good one. According to the theory of aerodynamics, as may be readily demonstrated through wind tunnel experiments, the bumblebee is unable to fly. Scientific fact. This is because the size, weight, and shape of the bee's body in relation to the total wing spread make flying impossible for the bumblebee. But, you know, the bumblebee never read that report. Being ignorant of these scientific truths, he just gets out there and flies anyway. You gotta love that. And I can just imagine the Creator chuckling at all those scientists who say he can't do it.
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the seasons change, fall into love with Jesus all over again each new day this autumn, with music to remind you of how He first loved us. 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

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Tonight we're clearing down to 62, sunny and 88 tomorrow, 65 and clear for tomorrow night. Thursday, we're up to 88 and sunny, back down to 66, clear Thursday night, sunny and 86 Friday. And then we dip down below 60 Friday night, down to 57 for the low, most with a mix of clouds. And then for Saturday, we're only up to 68 Saturday with sunny skies. Dipping all the way down to 48 Saturday night with clear skies.

Angels in the Room, a Hope Radio classic from the Roots. Our scripture today, John chapter 17, verses 14 and 15. Two of the verses from Jesus' high priestly prayer. It says in verse 14, Jesus prays to the Father, I have given them your word, and the world has hated them because they are not of the world, just as I am not of the world. I do not pray that you should take them out of the world, but that you should keep them from the evil one.

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Hope Radio, Matt Wall, and a little Java make the afternoons so much better. It's a great pick-me-up perk for your drive home.

0: Triumph and Quartet, welcome to heaven and welcome to the 5 o'clock hour here at Your Hope Radio. And I hope you'll stick around as long as you can. I've got your favorite Southern gospel songs on the way.
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2: One of my favorite Bible verses is Psalm 73. It says, "My flesh and my heart may fail, but God is the strength of my heart and my portion forever." I love this verse because it reminds me of where my strength comes from. My friend, you and I are human. We cannot keep going and going. We need rest. We need time to recharge. I'm so glad God never gets tired of being strong for me because I need Him. I need His strength, His patience, and I need His unfailing love. What about you? Are you feeling tired today? Do you need rest? 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God is the strength of your heart, and He never gets tired of being strong for you. 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

Here at Hope Radio, Rise and Shine never sounded so good. 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

Been blessed. The Wiznitz on Hope Radio. Well, let's see. Tonight will be clear skies. In fact, clear and sunny all the way through at least until Monday in the forecast. So anyway, clear tonight down to 62. We do warm up a bit during the day, Wednesday, Thursday, and Friday. All 3 days, sunny and in the upper 80s. And then on, let's see, we're down into the upper 60s each night. But then Friday night, we dip below 60. Friday night down to 57. Only up to 68 on Saturday for the high. Dipping all the way down to 48 Saturday night with clear skies.

The Gaither Vocal Band, I Believe in a Hill Called Mount Calvary. And just before Jesus went to that cross, he prayed a high priestly prayer to the Father. And here's a portion of that prayer. John chapter 17, verses 14 and 15, Jesus praying to the Father, I have given them your word, and the world has hated them because they are not of the world, just as I am not of the world. I do not pray that you would take them out of the world, but that you should keep them from the evil one.

Jeff and Sherry Eastern, No Rock on Hope Radio. Hey, let me ask you to pray for us. Pray for your Hope Radio. Because the Hope Radio fundraiser is coming up at the end of this month, will you begin praying for us now? That would be greatly appreciated as we approach the fall fundraiser at the end of this month. Thank you for your prayers.

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1: Epitaphs. They're meant to summarize a person's time on Earth, but the greatest epitaph of all time isn't found in a graveyard or mausoleum.
2: It is neither written in gold nor cut in stone. It is spoken by the mouth of an angel, and is the exact reverse of what is put on all other tombs. The Bible says he is not here, he is risen.
1: The he who is risen, says Billy Graham, is Jesus Christ.
2: If Christ's bones lie decayed in a grave, then there is no good news, and the darkness of the world is indeed black, and life has no meaning at all. However, the New Testament teaches from one end to the other that Christ indeed is risen from the dead.
1: His death paid the penalty for your sins, and his resurrection means you can experience peace now and live in heaven when you die, if you receive Jesus as your Lord and Savior. 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
1: 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He wrote that he was persuaded that nothing could separate him from the love of Christ. And he listed all the difficult experiences he had been through, which had not separated him from Christ. Therefore, no one could persuade him otherwise. And this is David Jeremiah encouraging you to get on the road to new life. 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